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1: 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You'll find us at 77 Devon Street East on the flat. I now pronounce this arranged marriage between two cultures the best place to get doses to die for.
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crass and waffle blue. Oh my love, I think you have mistook. 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
1: 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You'll find us at 77 Devon Street East on the flat. I now pronounce this arranged marriage between two cultures the best place to get doses to die for.
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Hallo, this is Frau Notz, and you are listening to the Most FM. 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

love their sound. Kokoroko is the name of the group. K-O-K-O-R-O-K-O. They're out of the UK. Yeah, always a really neat upbeat sound. That particular track, just can't wait. Hey, you've got Alan on the desks for the next couple of hours with the Centre City Drive Show. Bit of a grey old day all around the Maunga today. The odd sprinkling of rain, but yeah, nothing much. Hey, as per usual, at around five, I'll give you a full weather update. Just a little bit of a heads up. Tomorrow's going to be just a tad grotty. Hey, but let's just keep things warm and dry here with the music mix. The aim of the drive show is to give you an upbeat music mix that'll get you through to the end of your working day and home with a smile on your dial and a bit of your spring in your step. As per usual, it's going to be an absolute smorgasbord. You just don't know what's around the corner when you're listening to the Centre City Drive Show. Yeah, quite a surprise coming up, I think, after the next bracket. Something I've certainly never played on the most before. Yeah, but let's get there with the Black Seeds, their latest release, 8-bit. Following on from that, Emerson will give us Tell Me What I Want to Hear, and Table Fox will give us Into Your Eyes. Three great Kiwis in a row. No surprises with that when you're listening to The Most FM.

Emerson, and we opened that set with, we'll call them local music from the Black Seeds. Great music there. The brand new track from them called 8-Bit. Hey, we are looking at 16 minutes past 4 o'clock. That's Mad Media time here at the Most FM. Hey, as promised, something very, very different. This afternoon, we're going to celebrate the fact that this day in 1962, the soundtrack of a movie was number one in the UK, and it stayed there for 13 weeks. Now, the movie was West Side Story. Now, that was a movie based on a Broadway production that debuted in 1957. It was put together by Leonard Bernstein. It was basically sort of a modern take on Romeo and Juliet, except his setting was in New York, and it focused around two gangs. The gangs were the Sharks, who were a Puerto Rican-based gang, and the Jets, who were a white gang. Here's some great music that came out of that particular show. Here is a track from very early in the piece, basically sort of setting the scene. It's the Sharks out of Puerto Rico singing about what they enjoy and don't about living in America.

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2: Everyone there will have moved here.

Yeah, America, the track from the soundtrack for West Side Story, the soundtrack that went to number one in the UK this day in 1962 and stayed there for 13 weeks. Yeah, that movie was a huge success. It earned 10 Oscars. Yeah, a great piece of music. And if you can find that soundtrack, there's lots more, plenty other gems to be heard. Hey, let's carry on with some more Taranaki music. Whisperdish are up next with Money Home. Following on from that, The Movement will give us We Get Up. There'll be a short break for a couple of messages, and then Mayor Jane Coles will give us Hummingbird. 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
2: Kia ora, Aotearoa. 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

Kamea Jane Coles with a track called Hummingbird. Before that, We Get Up was a track from The Movement, and we opened that set with Whisperdish and their track Money Home. You're listening to the Centre City Drive Show on The Most FM. You've got Alan on the desks through until about 6 tonight. Hey, let's go to the US, a group called Goose, who are described regularly as genre-defying. You just don't know where to put them in the record store, do you, Mark? This is their sixth album. The album is called Big Modern. Here's a track from it that I hope you enjoy as much as I do. Good Times, End Times. Goose.

0: Yeah, I really enjoyed that track. Good Times, End Times from Goose out of the US of A. Hey, we are looking at 18, make that 17 and a half minutes through until the top of the hour. Let's get some more Kiwis into the mix. Shepherd's Rain are up next, with the rain being spelt as in ruling. Their track is called La Manu. Following on from that, Freddie Feds will give us Are You Sorry, a short break for a couple of messages, and Jess B will round out with the set with Not Today, thanks.
1: Sawa! Sawa, you go to Goa! You go in the Guaco! You fight in the fight! Limon, Sawa!

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Yeah, Jess B, not today. Before that, we heard from Freddie Fred's a track, Are You Sorry? And we opened that set with a really neat piece from Shepherd's Rain. I love the mix of metal with Pacifica drums and their track La Manu. Hey, we are about 3 minutes from the top of the hour. About time we will have a chat about what we need to wear over the next few days. Let's go there with local music from Shay Rogers, his track Nicely Planned.

0: nice dreamy instrumental there from Shay Rogers. The track called Nicely Playing.
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0: Yeah, currently 13 degrees in downtown Naumutu, and according to the forecast, it's only going to drop down another degree tonight. Yeah, so a relatively mild night. That's due to the light northerly drift that we've got happening in our weather pattern at the moment. Unfortunately for us, northerlies often bring rain. Yep, tomorrow's going to be just a tad wet. Going to start off cloudy, but then we're going to have rain developing by late morning, possibly becoming heavy, easing though later on in the evening. Temperature range tomorrow, pretty similar to what we've had today, a daytime high of 15 and an overnight low of 10. Shifting on to Thursday, a little bit better, just a few showers. The wind's going to turn to the south late in the day, which is going to drop the temperatures. Friday is going to be fairly wet throughout the whole day and quite chilly. On Friday, expect a daytime high of only 12 and an overnight of 8. Shifting on to the all-important weekend, a few days away yet, but we need to plan, don't we? Hey, Saturday is looking like quite a showery day. Sunday at this stage is looking okay. Yeah, so tomorrow, pack your brolly, put in your red bands and maybe your big yeller, because it is going to be just a tad wet. Hey, you've got Alan on the desks for a further hour. You're listening to the Centre City Drive Show on the Most FM, Taranaki's fiercely independent radio station. Let's go with Tom Young next, Come Home. Following on from that, Supersonic will give us Not Into You. And then we shall celebrate the birthday of a woman that was born in Glasgow this day in 1975. Here we go with Tom Young.

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0: Hey, the Stan, 1975. Katie Tunstall was born in Edinburgh, Scotland. She had a huge hit on her hands in 2005 with the track Black Horse and the Cherry Tree. Clue of Q magazine rated it the very best track of 2005. It came off her debut album, Eye to the Telescope, that sold over 5 million copies. Here is another track.

Yeah, love it. Beautiful voice, beautiful guitar playing. Katie Tunstall, the track Heal Over from her debut album, Eye to the Telescope. KT, the initials at the beginning of her performing name, her name is Kate. Middle name Victoria, nothing to do with tea. Hey, she has since put out another 7 albums, the latest released in 2023, and that was a collaboration that she did with Susie Quattro, two great rock chicks performing. I'll have to see if I can find that. Hey, we're looking at 15 and a half minutes past 5. That's Mad Media time here. You're listening to the Centre City Drive Show. Let's carry on with some Kiwi music. Cloudy are up next with Wish It Was You. Following on from that, Noisier will give us My World, a short break for a couple of messages, and then Block Party will give us Coming On Strong.

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Yeah, coming on strong, the Block Party out of the UK. Before that, Noisier gave us My World, and we opened that set with Kiwi music from Cloudy, the track Wish It Was You. Hey, a little bit of a heads up as to what you can expect for tonight's programming. Tonight being Tuesday, Glenn will be in the house at 6 o'clock, taking us on the trip. Following on from that, Under the Mic is the show that Warren presents from 7 through to 8, where he features one Kiwi artist, in-depth interviews and playing a lot of tracks. All things going as planned, he may have Delaney Davidson on board. Tonight, if he can't have Delaney, he's going to feature Jonathan Bree. Yeah, some of these artists are a little bit hard to get hold of. Their communication isn't the flashiest. Hey, following on from that, 8 through till 10, nothing but the very best of music, old and new, in the Kiwiana Show. So, yeah, great listening to be had. But we're not over with the drive show yet. Let's carry on with a voice I am really enjoying out of the US. The woman's name is Alison Russell. Here she is collaborating with Brittany Spencer and a track called Black Lavender.

beautiful voice. That was Alison Russell, assisted by Brittany Spencer, the track Black Lavender. Alison was born in Montreal, Canada, but is now based in Nashville, Tennessee. Just as a little bit of a side gig, she tours when needed as part of Joni Mitchell's band. Hey, let's carry on with Three Kiwis in a Row. Everybody Knows is a track from The Naked and Famous. Following that, The Butlers will give us One Flew. A short break for a couple of messages, and then Benzene, Taranaki Music with their track Rewind. 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Here is The Naked and Famous.

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Yeah, great Kiwi rock there. Actually, Taranaki rock from Benzene. Before that, the track was called Rewind. The Butlers gave us One Flew, and we opened that set with The Naked and Famous, three great Kiwis in a row. Hey, let's make it four in a row. We're going to go with LAB and their track In the Air, and then it'll be time for a little bit of Americana and, of course, a van track. Here's LAB.

0: great little piece there from LAB. The track, obviously, In the Air. Hey, we're looking right on the button of 10 minutes to 6 o'clock. Glenn's in the house, all ready to take us on the trip. But, yeah, we always like to share a little bit of Americana. Track I've chosen tonight comes off the album Rising Sands. Rising Sands. Came out in 2007 and was good enough to win the Grammy for Album of the Year. The two, or the collaborators on that particular album were Robert Plant and the beautiful, or beautiful voice of Alison Krauss. What are your memories of that album, Glenn?
1: Surprised to start with, because it wasn't what you expected from Robert Plant.
0: No.
1: But for him to come out of left field and the duet worked perfectly. Their voices so compatible. So, you know, if you're going to cross two genres, that's probably about as good as you're going to get.
0: Yeah, brilliant album. So the track I've chosen is Let Your Loss Be Your Lesson, Alison Krauss and Robert Plant.

0: Yeah, like that track, Let Your Loss Be Your Lesson, from Robert Plant and Alison Krauss from the album Raising Sands. Hey, Van time this week. I'm featuring Van's album Keep Me Singing. It came out in the early 2020s. And you have chosen, Glenn?
1: Going down to Bangor. Of course, Bangor's in Wales, I think. That's where the Beatles went to see the Maharishi the night that Brian Epstein died. So I want to see what Van's going to do with this.
0: It's a, isn't it sort of like a beach resort sort
1: I
0: of place,
1: so,
0: I think?
1: Yeah.
0: No, it's quite a jumpy track.
1: Oh, cool.
0: Perfect. Noho Oromaira, take it easy, people. I'll be back in the house tomorrow afternoon at 4 o'clock for the Centre City Drive show. Here's Van going down to Bangor.

now my hire to my listeners. My name's Glenn, welcoming you to The Trip. The Trip's a one-hour excursion to wherever the music takes you. Could be a road trip, could be a mind trip, could be a trip down memory lane. Certainly that track I just played would be great for a road trip. Nice upbeat start to the evening. But before I go any further, I just need to dish out some thank yous, in particular to Alan for 2 hours of drive. The Centre City Drive Show is always a great listen during the week, keeping you up to date with what's happening with the weather and news snippets, of course, and playing some great music. Really enjoyable, and I hope you enjoyed that opening track. It's by a Scottish collective called Skerryvore. They're basically a Celtic rock band. They were formed in 2000 by Daniel Gillespie and Fraser West. And Skerryvore, I think, is a lighthouse off the coast of Tyree in Scotland. That's what it's named after. These guys started this band in their 20s and they're still going strong. And the track I played was obviously called Take My Hand. It's from the 2018 album called Evo. I have played some tracks from these guys before. In particular, my favourite track, I think, is called Happy to Be Home. So the sort of band you'd like to see at WOMAD. And indeed, they're very successful in the festival tours around Europe and are, you know, continuing to put their music out there, both recorded music and live music. Time on the Mad Media Clock's 8 minutes past six. And I'm going to go on to a bracket called Troubadours and Storytellers. And I'm going to be with a guy called Chris Pierce, who's out of California. I think he's from Pasadena. He's got an album coming out on August the 21st called Songs for the Heavy-Hearted. So he's a bit down in the dumps at the moment, considering what's going on in his native United States of America. But he's written the song that I'm going to play. He says it comes from the weight of the times that we are living in. I suppose you can't put it any other way. But it does have a positive bent to it. It's called This Sunlit Morning. So it's the single off the upcoming album, Songs for the Heavy-Hearted. And it's basically being grateful for what we currently have in spite of the turbulence that's going on in the world. After that, James Maddock, who, of course, I played a lot on the show. His new album, Forever June, is a real gem. Welcome addition to his extensive catalogue. And initially, he's from Leicester in the UK, but now based in New York and has been, well, for 25-odd years. And this new album, Forever June, the title track, is what I'm going to play. Just a beautiful, plaintive melody and lyric. And we're going to finish with Reg Muros. I featured him on The Voices show Sunday Just Gone. He's a real storyteller and troubadour on the UK folk circuit. And we're going to play you a wonderful track called Looking for Johnny Ray from his 2010 album All This Longing. So three tracks from some great male vocalists, beginning with this track from Chris Pierce out of the US, This Sunlit Morning.

Yeah, Mad Media Time 6:22. We've just come off a Troubadour Storytellers bracket, beginning with Chris Pearce out of California. Sunlit, this Sunlit Morning was the name of the single off his upcoming album Songs for the Heavy Hearted, which is out August 21st. Interesting dude. Looking forward to hearing that album when it is released, and hopefully there'll be some more pre-release singles coming out. I'll keep an eye out for those for you as well. After that, James Maddock, Forever June, the title track of this year's release from him. Seems to put one out every 2 years, and is pretty consistent in both the quality of his songwriting and his storytelling. And we finish with the long-serving Reg Muros, who's been on the British folk scene since ages ago, as we say here on The Most. He's put out a swag of albums, and he doesn't muck around. He tells heartfelt stories, but he tells some pretty heavy-hitting stories as well. Real interesting songwriter. The track I played was Looking for Johnny Ray, of course, from his 2010 album, All This Longing. Time to move on now to this week's Under the Radar artist. Her name is Amanda Bergman. Now, she's a 38-year-old singer-songwriter from Dalarna in Sweden. And she's got a new album out entitled Embraced for a Second as We Die. Now, it seems Amanda Bergman's currently going through a bit of a midlife crisis based on the content of this particular album, which was recorded at ABBA's Stockholm studio. So the songs show off her smoky voice, and her versatility reminds me of a whole swag of other prominent artists, so that just may be her influences, but I'll let you be the judge when I play these songs from this new album. The first song is called Grasp, and to me there's a bit of Ricky Lee Jones in there, a bit of Jane Siberry, the Canadian. After that I'm going to play a track called Groby, G-R-O-B-Y, which could actually be a Fleetwood Mac track, you know, off Rumours or Tusk. And we're going to finish with the slower track, Ours is a Silent Sun, which has got a bit of Dusty Springfield to it. See what you think. But certainly she is a versatile artist, and I'm quite impressed with this album and may play some more next week. So we're going to begin with Grasp from this week's Under the Radar artist, Amanda Bergman.

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8: 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Just before that ad break, we came off a three-track bracket from this week's Under the Radar artist, Swedish lady Amanda Bergman, singer-songwriter. The tracks I played were all from her new album, which is called Embraced for a Second Time as We Die. Sounds like pretty heavy-hitting material, although the music, as you would have gathered, was reasonably upbeat. The tracks I played were Grasp, which seemed to me to have that Ricky Lee Jones, Jane Sibbery influence. We followed that with Groby, the track that I thought would not be out of place on a Fleetwood Mac album. And we finished with that wonderful slow track, Ours is a Silent Sun. Amanda Bergman. I may play another track from her next week if I deem that it's worthy of the show. But yeah, I was really impressed with what I've heard so far, so let's see how that pans out. Mad Media time is 6:40, and we will have Warren in the studio at 7 o'clock, so I'd encourage you to keep it locked in for the New Zealand On Air Under the Mic show. This week Warren has been chasing up Delaney Davidson, and hopefully he'll be able to get him on the phone just to talk about his music in general and play some great tracks from the great Delaney Davidson. The good thing about Warren is he's got a backup plan. He's got Jonathan Bree as Plan B. So I'm not sure if Jonathan Bree likes to be Plan B, but he's always an interesting listen as well, not just in conversation, but his music, one of the great artists that we have here from Aotearoa, New Zealand. Of course, Warren sticks around after 8 o'clock until 10 o'clock for the New Zealand On Air Kiwiana show, so keep it locked in. Okay, time to move on to some great groups. I'm going to begin with a bunch of dudes called Butler, Blake and Grant. And yes, it does sound like a bunch of accountants, but it is actually Bernard Butler, I think, was originally in Suede way back in the Britpop era, and then went after two or three albums. I'm not sure if he got on with Brett Anderson, who was the lead singer and major songwriter. Norman Blake, who's from Teenage Fan Club, and James Grant are very prominent in the Glasgow music scene. The track I'm going to play is called Dark and Lonely from their new release, which is called Murmurs. After that, The Divine Comedy. I've been playing a lot from Neil Hannon, who's the main man there lately. From the album Absent Friends, which came out in 2004, the track I'm going to play is called The Happy Goth. Yes, only Hannon could write a song like this. You'll see what I mean when we get to it. After that, another songwriting collective called Dead Goat. Yep, that's the name of the band. That's the name of the album. New release for them. The track I'm going to play is called Laughs for the Lonely. But let's kick off with that track called Dark and Lonely from Butler, Blake and Grant.

curves met. For all you know, Jesus wept.

with Glenn on the trip, and we've just come off a great groups bracket, a couple of them just songwriting collectives, guys that jammed together and found out that things worked, if not well, very well, and as a result put out albums. The first trio was Butler, Blake and Grant, and as mentioned, they do sound like a bunch of accountants, but they're very established and talented musicians and singer-songwriters. The track I played was Dark and Lonely from their new album, Murmurs. The last track in the bracket was from a songwriting collective called Dead Goat, and the track I played was called Laughs for the Lonely, just a lovely plaintive ballad. The Meat and the Sandwich was the Divine Comedy, the vehicle of Irishman Neil Hannon. The album was Absent Friends, which came out in 2004, and the song, which has always been a classic of his, was called The Happy Goth. Time is 6:55, Warren is in the studio, which means I'm out of here. Got one more track to play, and I'm going to finish tonight with a song by another singer-songwriter collective that blends alternative folk and indie influences. This was formed in the UK by Tom Hammond, and the track I'm going to play is a single that was released last year called Everyone's Business. The group is called Rail Replacement Bus Service. How about that? Thanks for listening this week. I'll catch you next week.

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Tonight we're going to be featuring the music of OMC. OMC stands for Otara Millionaires Club, and the song that we just heard was made up of, when OMC first made that song, it was made up Phil and Paulie Fuimana, fellow MC Herman Lotto, and some others. It was on a compilation album called Proud, South Pacific Music, that came out of Auckland. It was put together by Alan Jansen, who had a studio in Auckland, and really liked the music that he heard from the streets and things like that. The album was called Proud, a Pacific Street Soul Compilation. After the out release of the album, and there was a little bit of a tour, and Paulie Fuimana kept going with Alan Jansen, and kept the OMC moniker, kept that name going, and started working on a new song. And he did some work with Nathan Haynes first, and then started working on a new song. And it was initially called Doof It Up, and which is street slang then for a scrap or a tussle. And then it became Big Top, about a reference to a circus. And then that line, Jansen said something about it, the line was too bizarre. And Fuimana took that on, and the rest, I guess, is history. So How Bizarre became a big, big hit for Paulie Fuimana and for OMC. And let's take a listen to it now and then come back.

That song became the biggest hit ever written and recorded in New Zealand by a New Zealand artist. It made the top 10 in 15 different countries, reached number one in many different countries, including Austria, Canada, Ireland, on Billboard's mainstream top 40 chart in the US, a chart that measures airplay. But to get to that stage, how did it do it? Well, it released in December of 1995. Polygram New Zealand finally picked it up after it was released on their Ha label, which is licensed through Polygram. It got released in Australia. It was picked up by urban Auckland station MyFM and started to spread from South Auckland. The following year, March 1996, it was released in Australia. It did well in both of those countries. It didn't seem to go that well in Britain. However, Radio 1 host Chris Evans happened to be on a visit to Australia, heard the song and started playing it lots on his primetime breakfast show. And then it began its climb up the British charts. Paulie Fumana was called to London to perform on Top of the Pops and done that, and he no longer got back home, back to New Zealand, and got called again, and it started several years of world travel for Paulie Fuimana. Not just that song, but lots of others. The second song that came out was called Ride On, and we're going to listen to that one right on now.

They all come around, and when you're out, they don't wanna know. Or when you're in, they all come around, and when you're out, they don't wanna know. Oh man, you're breaking my heart.

OMC. Pauli Fuimana is our featured artist on tonight's New Zealand On Air Under the Mic show here on The Most 100.4 FM. We just took three tracks from the album How Bizarre. We listened to Breaking My Heart. Before that, Angel in Disguise. And we started with the second single release from that, was called Right On. And after the success of How Bizarre, Pauli Fuimana was travelling the world but also becoming a wealthy man. And the Otara Millionaires Club was no longer a joke. And he spent lots of his money on clothes, cars, recording equipment, international holidays for himself and his family. And but it also led to stress and led to a growing tiredness. And by this stage, the album How Bizarre had also come out and did well in New Zealand. It also went platinum in the US, where that means selling a million units, and largely because of the How Bizarre connection. At the stage, Pauli Fuimana was also under pressure to work with different producers rather than Alan Jansen, and he ended up doing a cover version of Randy Newman's I Love LA. And he did that with American producer Peter Zizzo, and it featured on a movie, Bean, the movie, by Rowan Atkinson. And but it also meant that Alan Jansen and Pauli Fuimana didn't work together again for a decade. We're going to take in a couple of more tracks now from the album How Bizarre. This one's called Pour Out Your Eyes.

three more tracks there from the album How Bizarre by OMC. And OMC is our guest or featured artist on tonight's New Zealand On Air Under the Mic show. We just listened to Lingo with a Gringo. Before that, we had Never Coming Back, and we started out with the track Pours Out Your Eyes. You could hear in those first two, Pours Out Your Eyes and Never Coming Back, the autobiographical nature of some of the music on the album. It was released in 1996, and Paulie Fuimana continued to travel the world, but sadly, the music didn't continue. The sales started to slow, and by June of 2006, 10 years later, he was declared as bankrupt. But the music lived on, and we're going to take a couple of more tracks from this particular album. This is one of the other singles released from it. This one's called On the Run.

from Pauli Fuimana. That is Land of Plenty, and before that we had On the Run, and OMC are our featured artist on tonight's New Zealand On Air Under the Mic show here on The Most. There's two more parts of the OMC story. In 2009 or 2007, another single was released. It was the first time Pauli Fuimana had worked again with Alan Jansen. The track's called For All of Us, and it was to commemorate Human Rights Commission's Race Relations Day. It also featured Lucy Lawless, sadly, in 2009. In 2009, he was discharged from bankruptcy, and in January of the following year, 2010, Pauli Fuimana died in North Shore Hospital of what was complications from what was described as a chronic degenerative disease. We're going to go out listening to For All of Us. This is OMC featuring Lucy Lawless. If you've enjoyed this week, then tune again next week. We'll have another Kiwi artist to talk to, and of course, have a listen to their music here on The Most 100.4 FM.

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G'day, kia ora, how's it going? Welcome to the New Zealand On Air Kiwiana show here on the Most 100.4 FM. I'm your host, Warren, and welcome to 2 hours of Kiwi music. We started off there with a classic from the early 1980s. That is the Body Electric there with a track called Pulsing, and still really enjoy that song. We've got some older tracks for you lined up tonight, and we've got some new music in there thrown in there as well. But the next one is from a band called Heart Attack Alley, and this is Don't Waste My Time.

from the album On All That is Moana and the Tribe there with Tōku Reo. Before that, we had a new single from Anika Rani, a track called Blush. And we had Emma Dilemma from her album Spit, a track called Bounce. And we started off that set with Heart Attack Alley and Don't Waste My Time. Coming up next here on the New Zealand On Air Kiwiana show, this is an artist called VK, taken from her album Doomsday Collective. This is a track called Swipe Right.

0: title track there from a 2009 album from Dimmer that's called Degrees of Existence. Lead singer Shane Carter played that one on Saturday night as part of Winterfest here in Ngamutu, just on the guitar. Fantastic performance. Before that, we had Jasmine Mary with the latest single called Drunk at the Gym. And before that, we started with VK and a track called Swipe Right. Coming up next from his latest album called Everything, this is Sir Diamond. This is a track called Love.
1: I need you to be my peace, my safe space. When I return, cause these streets ain't a safe place. It's taxing on my soul, I need to meditate. With you by my side, no need to medicate. They say that pressure make a diamond, you that would doubt it. To tell the truth, I couldn't walk on this path without you. Now with all of the chaos to be around me, when I step inside the house, cut a key, it helps me to release, cause my lifestyle isn't perfect. Which means that I'm out here putting work in for my team, and it's you, him, him and her. I'll see, so I gotta withstand it.

2022. That is Smash Proof with Shafu with a track called Broken Chains. Before that, we had Ma with Blame It On The Weather. That's the title track from her latest album. And we started that set there with Sid Diamond and Love, taken from the album Everything. Coming up next here on the New Zealand On Air Kiwiana show here on the Most 100.4 FM, this is Mim Jensen. This is one of her latest singles. This one's called Karmic.

Jonathan Bree there with featuring Rachel Clark with a new track for him called Savor My Love. Before that, we had Emily Bateman, Do You Think It's Over? And we had Mim Jensen with a track called Karma. All of those latest singles for those people. We're going to step back in time though now here on the New Zealand On Air Kiwiana Show. This is Peking Man. This is A Room That Echoes.

And that is the Instigators there with a track called Hope She's All Right. Before that, we had Yumi Zuma with Cowboy Without a Clue. And we had Crocodiles with Tears. And we started that set with Peking Man in Room That Echoes. A few oldies but goodies there. We're going to cake in a new song now. This is new one from Martian Law. This is called Temple of the Sun.

from his new and debut album called Harry, that is Who Shot Scott, by with a track called Peaked in High School. Before that, we had Isaac Chambers and the Dub Princess with Let Me In. We had the Black Seeds with 8-Bit, and we started that set there with Martian Law and a track called Temple of the Sun. Coming up next here on the New Zealand On Air Kiwiana Show, here on the Most 100.4 FM, this is South Island artist Caitlin with a track called You're Only Good to Calm Me.

me smiling, smiling at the edges. Afterwards, we sat at the cafe across from the funeral parlor. Sure, there was enough to go around.

from her self-titled album Reb Fountain, released in 2020. That's a song called Samson. That album won the Tate Award in 2021. Before that, we had Fables with Sundown, and we started that set there with Caitlin and Your Only Good to Calm Me. Coming up next from his new album, The Singer, this is DC Maxwell. This is a track called Funeral Suit.

track there from Te Wehe that is called Dreams. Before that, we had Beautiful Mess, which is the title track from Jim Wigmore's album, which is coming out in about a month's time. And before that, we started with DC Maxwell and a track called Funeral Suit. It's from his brand new album, The Singer. Speaking of new albums, there's a new album coming out later this week. It's called Baby Heavyweight. It's been put out by Delaney Davidson. He's doing a tour. He's coming from Plymouth, 4th Wall Theatre, July the 9th. But he's just released a new single. It came out today. It's called Tumbleweed, and it also features Commie. And here it is. Dumb.

0: new album from Aldous Harding called Train on the Island. That's a track there called One Stop. Before that, we had Tammy Nielsen with Walk Back to Your Arms. We had Thea with her track Holy War 2. And we started that set with Delaney Davidson featuring Call Me with a track called Tumbleweed, taken from his brand new album. It's going to be released this Friday coming, and that is called Baby Heavyweight. He's heading our way here in Namu to Taranaki to a play at the Fourth Wall Theatre on the 9th of July. And that's all we've got time for on this week's New Zealand On Air Kiwiana Show. But if you have enjoyed this week, then tune again next week for some more Kiwi tracks here on The Most 100.4 FM.
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I am Drew Lux. 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

0: Kia ora Aotearoa. Good news. 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
1: What's gonna eat? Can't you see? Filling ends up to a means. Midlife crisis in my teens. Only think straight in my dreams. I think I'm stupid. Really, really stupid. I like the sounds I make sometimes, but nothing really makes me live. 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Really, really stupid. Yeah.

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I'd make it worse if I tried to fuse. 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Don't mean to rile you up, I swear I tried just to keep you calm.

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6: Tēnei te ara kairunga, ko te aro tēnei tipua, ko te aro tēnei iaraki, ko te aro tēnei mātua iwi. 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
7: Morena. My name is Bobby, called Bobby Toku Ingua, and I am your host for this morning on the Primo Breakfast Show. Thank you for joining me today. To get us started, I have a 70s track at 7. It came out in 1975. Why Can't We Be Friends by War. I will be joining you very shortly after a very beautiful song coming out of New Zealand by Neon Grew called How Low.

0: Neon grew with How Low. Before that, our 70s track at 7, Why Can't We Be Friends by War.
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2: Sun is shining.
0: Today it looks like rain. Please bring your rain jackets, your umbrellas, gumboots, that kind of thing. It's raining all day, essentially. Hopefully this evening it might ease off, but Thursday just looks like more rain, so no promises there. So high today is going to be 15 degrees, and right now it's 14 degrees, so it's not going to get much warmer than it is now. Sorry. Here is King of Joy by Pickle Darling. This is a new track that came out of Christchurch. And then an oldie but a goodie from Unknown Mortal Orchestra, Weekend Run. 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
1: This is-

Morena, that was Air by Timmy the First. I am going to be interviewing Timmy about that song and what he's up to tomorrow, so please stay tuned. In the meantime, here is some news. So Te Pāti Māori is pondering some real big things, like what they're going to be doing for this next election, and the Greens have just posted this new tax policy. So if you're curious about that, please go have a little look. I don't want to read the numbers to you. That's a bit boring. Coming up, we have Allocate by Damien Gerardo and Every Moment I Wait by Trip Change. 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
0: Tomorrow afternoon, we've got Jazz at the Fitz, open mic night at Mike's Brewery as well. On Friday, we've got Liana Hart playing at Picketin in Bell Block. Singer-songwriters New Plymouth are going to be performing on Friday as well at 7:30 at the Little Theatre. At Asgard on Friday, Bleeders and the As Sweet as Sin are doing a 20-year tour. So that's on Friday at 8 o'clock as well at Asgard. And on Saturday, Rhombus Sound System are going to be playing for the Winterfest. And I really want to go. So I'm just putting that out there, guys. Coming up, we have One Last Ride by The Advocators and Maps by The Yeah Yeah Yeahs. I'll be catching up with you very shortly for our surf report. 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

0: 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Before that, Maps by the Yeah Yeah Yeahs.
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2: Every weekday morning, local surf conditions, overseas and national event updates and more.
0: Yeah, sorry to all the surfers out there. The ocean said no. The wind is coming from the northeast and it's going to be pretty strong. And yeah, it's going to be raining pretty much all day. So you might as well just not. But it looks like tomorrow's going to be improving when the northeasterly wind dies off and we get a southerly instead, a southeasterly. Low tide is going to be at 11:23. High tide is going to be at 5:40 p.m. tonight. 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Those last two tracks are both Taranaki tracks. 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
7: Morena, before the ad break we had Damage Control by Skinny and Soft and Take Me or Leave Me by Fool's Lagoon. Both of those were Taranaki tracks and I love that about The Most FM. Hey, it is almost 8 o'clock. Well, it's 7.59 right now and I do have an 80s track for 8 o'clock. It's Chinese Cafe / Unchained Melody by Joni Mitchell. This came out in 1982 from her album Wild Things Run Fast. If you have any recommendations, particularly the 80s, if you could please send them through to Bobby at Most FM, that would be awesome because I wasn't there. I don't know actually that much about the 80s. I just have to take people's word for it, like the people that were actually there. Coming up soon, I will be announcing the weather and our Making Tracks track for the week. So yeah, in the meantime, please enjoy the company of Joni Mitchell.

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1: Morena, yeah, today it's going to be rainy, so it's not really raining right now, so this might be the only opportunity you get to walk the dog or whatever it is that you need to do. 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This next track is Phenomenon by Shapeshifter, and we've all seen the posters around about Shapeshifter coming to New Plymouth in July. I think it was the 25th of July that they're going to be playing. So yeah, here's a Shapeshifter track.
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1: Morena, that was Little White Bird by The Vales. I am so intrigued about that track. Specifically, what instruments were they using? I hope to find out on Friday. We're going to be having an interview around 8:15, so please stay tuned for then. 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That's Bobby spelt B-O-B-I. Yeah, so these guys released that track alongside their album on June 19th, and the album is titled Fragile World, and they're going to be touring. So, yeah, we've got heaps of questions for them.
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1: This next track is by Romy Wrights, and she is an artist that grew up in Porirua, and this is her new song, Rain or Shine. It came out on the 5th of June, so only a few weeks ago. Coming up after that, we have Sitting Beside by Ben Shavas, and we're also going to be catching up with Jen and some students at WIT to be talking about healthcare, and we'll find out some more about that as well. So here is Rain or Shine by Romy Wrights, and I'll be catching up with you very shortly at 8:30 with Jen and some students from WIT.

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10: Morena, it is 8:32 Mad Media time and I'm here with Jen, Laura and Kyan from WIT. Hi.
11: Kia ora. Hi. Kia ora Bobby, good to be here.
10: What have we got here today, Jen?
11: Well, I'm just going to give a quick little intro about the fact that it's Semester 2 coming up, July the 20th, and one of the really cool programs we're offering in Semester 2 is Level 3 Healthcare Assistant. It's part of the Health and Wellbeing, it's a New Zealand certificate, and we've got Laura and Kyan who are here at the moment who are currently doing it. They're going to talk a little bit about what it's actually like. It's a really important sector, you know, there's plenty of jobs out there caring for elderly people in retirement homes, or in their own homes, or in community settings. And the course tutor, Sandra Withers, is very, very passionate. She's an experienced nurse who's teaching it. So I had a bit of a chat to her yesterday. What's cool is you can, in 21 weeks, you start in July. By the end of November, you're finished and you'll be qualified, ready to step into a job. So as we know, it's really important sort of work, and Laura and Kyan will talk a bit about it. So you learn all the basics of you know, basically how to care for somebody who's in need, whether it's, you know, washing, mobility, lifting, you know, basic, you know, blood pressure and that kind of thing. And it's very patient-centred, and it's about having that empathy with the person, being able to communicate, find out what their needs are, especially if they're vulnerable, elderly, they're not necessarily very confident or... and expressing what they want. So I think, it sounds like a very rewarding sort of work to get into, and as I say, the opportunity there is to come and study, find out all about it. You go into placements in those 6 months, and you're good to go by the end of it, by Christmas. You're qualified and there are plenty of jobs out there. So anyway, over to Laura and Kyan.
10: Yeah, what are your favourite things about... work being at WIT right now, and what you do.
12: Hi, well, I'm Laura. My sort of background is customer service administration. I am more mature. I'm sort of in my early 50s, and I just saw that the roles that I was doing were slowly being eroded with AI and, you know, computer programs and things. So being in customer service, I've always had a very passionate sort of caring nature to help people. And I sort of looked out there and I knew that the community was starting to become older, but it's not just the elderly. There's you know, mental health, there's disability support, there's all these range of support out there. And a friend of mine suggested that I look at to the level 3 certificate in health and wellbeing, health assistant strand at WET. And I joined the course a bit nervous because obviously I was a mature student going back into that environment, but it's been nothing but fun. Met new people, very comfortable. Thoroughly enjoyed it. Fantastic. So, Kyan, I don't know what you you feel.
5: I've kind of just worked trades the past few years, and recently just came to the decision to go into this because I've been doing some community work, and it's been really enjoyable. I've been waking up and going home feeling much more fulfilled, you know, like just helping people out each day. It's really awesome.
10: And I imagine it would be an awesome place to be because not every day is going to look the same. Every person that you interact with is different. The things that you do is very varied, hey?
12: That's it. I mean, that's the whole point of what we learn really on the course and who makes us who we are, is that it's very person-centred care. Unfortunately, you know, we live in a society where everything is very task-driven, everything's very hurried. But with the kind of work that we do, we can actually empower people. You know, we can knock on the door, walk in and smile, and they'll smile back. And that, you know, I don't know, if you just stand still now and just smile to yourself, it gives you that warm, fuzzy feeling. Well, if you can just do that, that actually hasn't stopped you doing your task, but that's given that person in front of you a moment of feeling really good.
10: Yeah.
12: So there's all sorts of things you can do without actually having to stop.
10: And we were talking about how important it is to get a real variety of people in the sector as well. So we've got Kyan here, who's a young gentleman, and we've got Laura here, who's an older woman, and you both are just so perfect for the job.
12: Well, is that, I think we both, don't we, Kyan? We both bring different skills, life skills, and different points of view. But I think the main thing is that both of us can see a person for being a person, not a person that just needs to be washed or fed. And I think that's the core of it. Is putting our empathy and our compassion, giving people dignity, and just making that little bit of a difference. But the course is so great because it's just 2 days a week, 9 till 3, and then you do your placement, but you can work part-time around it. It's Monday to Friday, even the placements are within the Monday to Friday, so it doesn't stop you earning money and doing it. And then at the end of it, you can go off in a completely different trajectory to what maybe you've done before. And really get out there and make a difference to people. And it springboards into mental health, and disability, and all sorts of level 4 enrolled nursing.
5: There's a number of routes that you can take.
12: It's a fantastic course, and I don't think it's out there loud enough, really, so hopefully.
10: Yeah,
12: hopefully people will look at it.
10: And especially now, hearing about opportunities to grow from there, it's like... Yeah, we love being able to branch out. So thank you so much for coming in and endorsing this, Laura and Kyan.
5: No worries.
10: Have a great rest of your day, and all the best for when you graduate from this course and your next steps from there.
5: Thank you.
12: I think we've both got jobs lined up, haven't we? So, I mean, that's how quick you can get employment. So
10: awesome. Thank you. Thank you very much. It's a bit of a life hack there as well. Hey, Laura.
12: Yes.
10: Yeah.
12: Yeah.
10: Awesome. Thank you. Here is Dream of Me by Wiri Donna and Te Waka by Subtribe. I'll be having a kōrero with Subtribe in the coming week, so please stay tuned to 100.4 The Most FM.

0: Morena, that was Turnaround by Ahori Buzz. Before that, we had Te Waka by Subtribe. And yeah, we had Jen and her guests from WIT. We had a chat about healthcare assisting. So if you're curious about that, please hit up the WIT website or go talk to the career advisors. Coming up, we have a new track coming out of Taranaki again with Starworks by Ihaka. After that, Mashed Potato by Menzies. 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

0: Kia ora Aotearoa, he rongo pai. Kua heke te pakeke tanga kia uru ai ki te hōtaka whakamātautau whēkau ā-motu. 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

0: Morena, that was our 90s track at 9. That was No One in the World by Locust, coming out of 1997. Jumping back to Right Here, Right Now, here is Blush by Anika Rani. I like this track because I relate. I have the worst poker face and my cheeks are constantly red. After that, Let It by Gareth Thomas. 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

0: Morena, that was Pain by The War on Drugs. Before that, Curious Creature by 5 Mile Town. Speaking of Curious Creature, I have a beautiful fun fact about our teeny tiny little northern blue penguins, also known as karora. So they are the world's smallest penguin, and they are only 25 centimetres to 33 centimetres tall, and they're only 1 kg. Isn't that so cute? The males are only slightly bigger than the females, and yeah, you can identify them with their white underbellies, dark grey bills, and their weird little white feet. So from now up until January, they're going to be nesting around the coast of Taranaki, so please be careful with your dogs. But that also means that you might be able to go find them. So if you have a torch, hold it up to your eyes and then scan the coastline, and maybe if you're lucky, the reflections on the penguin's eyes will catch your attention. All right, here is Butterflies by Cohen Harapine and Oh by Liana Hart. Both of these are Taranaki tracks because you're listening to 100.4 The Most FM.
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8: Morena. Before the ad break, we had O by Liana Hart and Butterflies by Cohen Harapine. Both of those were Taranaki tracks. Coming up, we have 8-Bit by The Black Seeds. Fun fact, this is a new song that came out in May. And Barnaby Ware and the saxophone player Matt Benton now live in Ngamotu. So hello Barnaby, hi Matt if you're listening. And after that track we're going to have Closer by Nadia. That's an Australian track. 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
1: Morena, that track that just played was Closer by Naire. Despite the name, that was a track that actually came out of Australia. Before that, 8-Bit by The Black Seeds. I'm going to take this opportunity to say thank you for listening to the Primo Breakfast Show. And thank you to the guests that came in this morning from WIT. Thanks to Jen, Laura and Kyan, talking about their next steps, why they... and. Morena, you're listening to 100.4 The Most FM. This is the Primo Breakfast Show. The track that just played was Closer by Naire, coming out of Australia. Before that, 8-Bit by The Black Seeds. I want to take this opportunity to say thank you for listening, and thanks to our guests who joined us on the Primo Breakfast Show today. We had Laura, Kyan and Jen coming from WIT talking about being a healthcare assistant, training at WIT and what their next steps are. And this next track is One of These Days by Johnny, When It's Over by Vera Allen and Public Storage by Hanavu. 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

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I'm feeling immaculate.

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